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0: Poslušate nočni program Radia SI in Vala 202.
1: My last years with him, there were bruises on my face. In my dawn, a new day. I finally got away. But my head's all messed up, and he knows just what to say. No more dawn and new days.

Traffic on Slovenia's highways is currently flowing smoothly. Promet po slovenskih cestah trenutno poteka tekoče.

A broken down vehicle is hindering traffic on the A1 highway driving from Ljubljana towards Maribor before the tunnel Lučica. Otherwise, traffic elsewhere is flowing smoothly. Okvarjeno vozilo ovira promet na Štajerski avtocesti pred predorom Lučica v smeri Maribora, sicer pa promet drugje po državi trenutno poteka tekoče.

A broken down vehicle is hindering traffic on the A1 highway driving from Ljubljana to Maribor before the tunnel Ločica. Otherwise, traffic is flowing smoothly. Okvarjeno vozilo ovira promet na Štajerski avtocesti pred predorom Ločica v smeri Maribora, sicer pa promet druge po državi trenutno poteka tekoče.

A broken down vehicle is hindering traffic on the A1 highway driving from Ljubljana to Maribor before the tunnel Lučica. Otherwise, traffic is flowing smoothly. Okvarjeno vozilo ovira promet na Štajerski avtocesti pred predorom Lučica v smeri Maribora, sicer pa promet poteka tekoče.

almost passed day. I thought you didn't know with my last name, but that changed. And I traveled around the world, think where you living at now. I heard you moved to Austin, got an apartment and settled down. And every once in a while, I start texting, write a paragraph, but then I delete the message. Think about you like a pastime.

light I find in sight. Fundamental movement. So when it's black, this insomniac, take an original tack. Keep the beast in my nature under ceaseless attack. I get no sleep. I can't get no sleep.

Due to roadworks, the A1 highway Ljubljana-Maribor is closed on the section between Blagovica and Vransko towards Maribor. It will remain so until approximately 5 a.m. Also, the entry Trojana is closed in both directions. A detour is arranged via the parallel regional road. Štajerska avtocesta bo predvidoma do 5. ure zaprta med Blagovico in Vranskim v smeri Maribora. Zaprt je tudi obvoz Trojana v obe smeri. V času delovne zapore je obvoz urejen po vzporedni regionalni cesti. Srečno pot!

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1: Nothing major to report from Slovenia's highways. We wish you a safe journey. Na slovenskih cestah ne beležimo večjih posebnosti, srečno pot.
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3: One, two, three.

You ain't looking at no other dudes, cause you love me. 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

0: 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The truth behind Slovenia's fascinating numbers.
1: You know what I learned this week about Slovenia? You're very good at producing odpadki, waste. Not proud, just consistent. In 2024, households in Slovenia produced almost 736,000 tons of municipal waste. That's 346 kilograms per person, which is about the same as the year before. So basically, Slovenia looked at its trash and said, "Yeah, isto kot lani." Now here's the important part. The biggest share was mixed municipal waste, mešani komunalni odpadki, 30% of the total. 30%? That's the bin where everything goes when you're tired, you know, confused, or it's Sunday evening and you've just given up sorting it out. On average, that means that 103 kilograms per person of pure, I don't know where this belongs. I asked my friend Pero, "Do you separate waste at home?" He said,
2: At the start of the week,
1: by Friday, everything becomes mešano. Only in Slovenia, where we care about recycling, we know all the rules, but we still produce over 100 kilos per person of, that'll do.
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Due to roadworks, the A1 highway Ljubljana-Maribor is and will remain closed between Blagovica and Vransko towards Maribor until 5 a.m. Also, the entry Trojana is closed in both directions. Elsewhere in the country, no major problems are reported. We wish you a safe journey. Štajerska avtocesta bo predvidoma do 5. ure zaradi del zaprta med Blagovico in Vranskim v smeri Maribora, zaprtje tudi v voz Trojane v obe smeri. Drugod ne beležimo večjih posebnosti. Srečno pot!

Due to roadworks, the A1 highway Ljubljana-Maribor is closed between Blagovica and Vransko towards Maribor. A detour is arranged. Elsewhere in Slovenia, no major problems are reported. Zaradi del je Štajerska avtocesta zaprta med Blagovico in Vranskim v smeri Maribora, tako bo ostalo do 5. ure. Zaprt je tudi uvoz Trojane v obe smeri, obvoz pa je urejen. Srečno pot!